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0: Samson. The traffic test for the Midlands, make it a land at the lower 90s here into midweek, low 90s for Wednesday and Thursday, and a thunderstorm warm under a forecast for Friday and the holiday weekend. 62 all around tonight, at the pattern Wednesday, 92 with a strong thunderstorm, isolated thunderstorm Thursday, 91 degrees, and a thunderstorm likely for Friday and the holiday weekend with mid-80s. And you can just spot one more at the weather channel.
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0: Yeah.

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0: 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Weather Channel forecast for the Midlands, making a run at the lower 90s here into midweek. Low 90s for Wednesday and Thursday, and a thunderstorm roll under a forecast for Friday and the holiday weekend. 62 LA tonight, at the cloud on Wednesday, 92 with a straight thunderstorm. Isolated thunderstorm Thursday, 91 degrees, and a thunderstorm likely for Friday and the holiday weekend with mid-80s. I need a meteorologist spotlight at the Weather Channel.
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0: forecast for Wednesday and Thursday, and a thunderstorm warned the forecast for Friday and the whole weekend. 62 all around tonight. Pat McCann on Wednesday, 92 with a strong thunderstorm. Isolated thunderstorm Thursday, 91 degrees, and a thunderstorm likely for Friday and the whole weekend with mid-80s. And you know, just spot on at the weather show.
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0: 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Weather forecast for the Midlands. Make it a rain at the lower 90s here into midweek. Low 90s for Wednesday and Thursday. And thunderstorms roll into our forecast for Friday and the holiday weekend. 62 on low tonight. Hope kind of Wednesday, 92 with a strong thunderstorm. Isolated thunderstorm Thursday, 91 degrees. And then thunderstorms likely for Friday and the holiday weekend with mid-80s. And the meteorologist spot on at the Weather Channel.
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1: 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The traffic test for the Midlands, make a land at the lower 90s here into midweek, low 90s for Wednesday and Thursday, and then thunderstorms around the forecast for Friday and the weekend. 62 LA tonight, at the cloud on Wednesday, 92 with a straight thunderstorm, isolated thunderstorm Thursday, 91 degrees, and then thunderstorms likely for Friday and the weekend with mid-80s.

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of Samson. Now for the forecast for the Midlands, like a red at the lower 90s here into midweek, low 90s for Wednesday and Thursday, and a thunderstorm drill under a forecast for Friday and ahead of the weekend. 62 at low tonight, that look at a Wednesday, 92 with a strong thunderstorm, isolated thunderstorm Thursday, 91 degrees, and a thunderstorm likely for Friday and ahead of the weekend with mid-80s. And you can add just

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The show forecast for the Midlands, make it a land at the lower 90s here into midweek, low 90s for Wednesday and Thursday, and a thunderstorm around forecast for Friday and the weekend. 62 at low tonight, but the pattern Wednesday 92 with a strong thunderstorm, also the thunderstorm Thursday 91 degrees, and a thunderstorm likely for

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0: 93.3. Let's make it a round at the lower 90s here into midweek. Low 90s for Wednesday and Thursday. And a thunderstorm around the forecast for Friday and the whole weekend. 62 LA tonight. At the cloud on Wednesday, 92 with a stray thunderstorm. Also, the thunderstorm Thursday, 91 degrees. And a thunderstorm lively for Friday and the whole weekend with mid-80s.

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94.3 and 93.3. Got a chance to catch for the Midlands. Make it a rain at the lower 90s here into midweek. Low 90s for Wednesday and Thursday. And a thunderstorm around the forecast for Friday and the holiday weekend. 62 at low tonight. Hit the pad on Wednesday, 92 with a straight thunderstorm. And so the thunderstorm Thursday, 91 degrees. And a thunderstorm likely for Friday and the holiday weekend with mid-80s.

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through. Got a chance for cash for the Midlands. Make a run at the lower 90s here into midweek. Low 90s for Wednesday and Thursday. And then thunderstorms roll into a forecast for Friday and the weekend. 62 at low tonight. Hit the pattern Wednesday, 92 with a strong thunderstorm. Isolated thunderstorm Thursday, 91 degrees. And then thunderstorm likely for Friday and the weekend with mid-80s. I need to watch this spot.

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0: For Annie Andrews, I'm not a politician. I'm a mom and a pediatrician, and I'm running to stop Lindsey Graham and become your next U.S. Senator. As a mom and a pediatrician, I've spent my life on the front lines, fighting for something bigger than myself. And in Washington, I'll fight for you. We need an economy that works for everyone, affordable healthcare and housing, safer communities, and strong public schools for our children. I've never backed down from a fight, and I won't start now. Carolina deserves a fighter, a champion, not someone looking out for themselves or for Donald Trump. On Tuesday, June 9th, vote for me, the mom, the pediatrician, and the fighter. Vote for Dr. Annie Andrews.
1: On Tuesday, June 9th, vote for my mom, Dr. Andrews, for U.S. Senate.
0: I'm Dr. Annie Andrews, candidate for U.S. Senate, and I approve this message.
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0: forecast for the Midlands. Our temperatures are going to remain hot here next couple of days. Warm and sticky. Sunshine's in the forecast here today. 95, 68 below tonight. Sunny, warm and humid with a chance of showers and storms on Thursday. Thursday's high in the mid-90s. And 90 on Friday with showers and thunderstorms in the forecast. We're going to continue to keep that storm chance going right on through the weekend. Retrieve the wedding and the Weather Channel.
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0: everyone. It's time for new leadership in our state. On Tuesday, June 9th, vote Dr. Annie Andrews for U.S. Senate.
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Prison in the main pod here next to the days. Lemon sticky, sunshine's in the forecast here today. 95, 68 below tonight. Sunny lemon filled with a chance of showers and storms on Thursday. Thursday's high in the mid-90s. And 90 on Friday with showers and thunderstorms in the forecast. We're going to continue to keep that storm chance going right on through the weekend. The Trigger Wedding and the Weather Channel.

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0: 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For the channel forecast for the Midlands, our temperatures are going to remain hot here next couple of days. Warm and sticky. Sunshine's in the forecast here today. 95, 68 below tonight. Sunny, warm and humid with a chance of showers and storms on Thursday. Thursday's high in the mid-90s. And 90 on Friday with showers and thunderstorms in the forecast. We're going to continue to keep that storm chance going right on through the weekend. Richard the Wedding and the Weather Channel.
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2: Hello, South Carolina. I'm Dr. Annie Andrews, and I'm running to be your next U.S. Senator. For decades, we've had the same senator in Washington. 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
1: Weather channel forecast for the Midlands. Temperatures are going to remain hot here next couple of days. Warm and sticky. Sun shines in the forecast here today. 95, 68 below tonight. Sunny, warm and humid with a chance of showers and storms on Thursday. Thursday's high in the mid-90s. And 90 on Friday with showers and thunderstorms in the forecast. We're going to continue to keep that sun chance going right on through the weekend. Retrieve the wedding and the weather channel.

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0: 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Spell the leads for visible results and just then air! 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You spell? They tell! Spruce! Pet friendly! Read deadly! And whoever read tells a show!
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6 below zero tonight. Sunny warm and humid with a chance of showers and storms on Thursday. Thursday's high in the mid-90s. Clear and muggy on Friday with showers and thunderstorms in the forecast. We're going to continue to flip that storm chance going right on through the weekend. Richard, the weather and the weather chance.

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1: For the channel forecast for the Midlands, our temperatures are going to remain hot here next couple of days. Warm and sticky. Sunshine's in the forecast here today. 95, 68 below tonight. Sunny, warm and humid with a chance of showers and storms on Thursday. Thursday's high in the mid-90s. And 90 on Friday with showers and thunderstorms in the forecast. We're going to continue to keep that storm chance going right on through the weekend. Richard Redding and the Weather Channel.
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1: Weather channel forecast for the Midlands. Our temperatures are going to remain hot here next couple of days. Warm and sticky. Sunshine's in the forecast here today. 95, 68 below tonight. Sunny, warm and humid with a chance of showers and storms on Thursday. Thursday's high in the mid-90s. Around 90 on Friday with showers and thunderstorms in the forecast. We're going to continue to keep that storm chance going right on through the weekend. Richard DeWedding and the Weather Channel.
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Pants on temperatures are going to remain hot here next couple of days. Warm and sticky. Sun shines in the forecast here today. 95, 68 below tonight. Sunny, warm and humid with a chance of showers and storms on Thursday. Thursday's high in the mid-90s. And 90 on Friday with showers and thunderstorms in the forecast. We're going to continue to keep that storm chance going right on through the weekend. The Trigger Wedding and the Weather Channel.

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1: Understands those rat eyes. They only talk to her because she looks like a toad.

Throwback Hip Hop and R&B, 92.3 Jabs House Party with your man Better at the Buddha, man. Beautiful day downtown in the city. That's right, got a lot going on for your Hump Day Wednesday. You know what they say, right? Get over the hump and slide on into another weekend. Well, we got a lot going on for this Hump Day, and a lot going on for this weekend, because Memorial Holiday weekend is only a couple of days away. So I'm going to let you know about a few things coming up this weekend for you.

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1: Weather check out forecast for the Midlands. Our temperatures are going to remain hot here next couple of days. Mainly sticky. Sunshine's in the forecast here today. 95, 68 below tonight. Sunny, warm, and humid with a chance of showers and storms on Thursday. Thursday's high in the mid-90s. Around 90 on Friday with showers and thunderstorms in the forecast. We're going to continue to keep that storm chance going right on through the weekend. Retrieve the weather and the weather check.

Something like this.

0: station, 92.3, 93.3 Jazz. Memorial Holiday weekend, and one thing you don't want to be doing, of course you're going to know it. You don't want to be out there drinking and driving this Memorial Holiday weekend. So that's what I do on my bike with friends, man. I got a lot of dads, a lot of dudes, a lot of friends headed on down to the water. That's right. Be safe out there. And drivers, they'll be safe as well, man. Cars, watch out for the bikes, man. Watch out for those slingshots and stuff. You know, this time of year, there's a little bit more bikes on the road than usual. So make sure you, look out for them and just be safe out there, man. All right? Throwback hip-hop and R&B, more music on deck coming your way next. 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

0: shows, the line dancing, the entertainment, the vendors. Oh, yeah, and of course, Saturday, the big radio show, man. 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
1: 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Y'all know what time?

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1: Weather forecast for the Midlands, our temperatures are going to remain hot here next couple of days. Warm and sticky, sunshine's in the forecast here today. 95, 68 for low tonight. Sunny, warm and humid with a chance of showers and storms on Thursday. Thursday's high in the mid-90s. And 90 on Friday with showers and thunderstorms in the forecast. We're going to continue to keep that storm chance going right on through the weekend. Retreat the wedding and the Weather Channel.
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Juneteenth celebration happening down in Bishop, South Carolina, man. This thing must be going to be big because I'm getting a lot of information on it. June 20th, 4 p.m. to 7 p.m., Chappelle Park Gymnasium. 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

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Coming up, since traveling is like super expensive, you know, gas prices are crazy high, man. Let's talk about that, man. Let's talk about the best and worst affordable travel destinations in the United States. That's right. 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I'll let you know more information on it when I return. 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
2: 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More sunny days and

0: listening to Happy Hour Mix with the one and only DJ Skate. I'm telling you right now, get me ready for that Memorial Holiday weekend early, right? Hey, listen up there. 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So check it out. This was a surprise to me. Atlanta, ATL, is number one on the list. 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Atlanta. I was like, really? Orlando came in second place. Austin, Texas was third. Washington, D.C. was fourth. And Honolulu came in fifth. Now, Tampa, Philly, and even Richmond, Virginia made the top ten. But those are some of the budget-friendly United States destinations, according to WalletHub.com, all right? More throwback hip-hop and R&B on deck coming up next. Keep your dial locked in. I'll let you know what celebrities have birthdays coming up. And I do have a throwback fact. 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

0: Ready for liftoff, and we will succeed. For the chair at Bearcats, for the midlands, our temperatures are going to remain hot here next couple of days. Warm and sticky, sun shines in the forecast here today. 95, 68 below tonight. Sunny, warm and humid with a chance of showers and storms on Thursday. Thursday's high in the mid-90s. And 90 on Friday with showers and thunderstorms in the forecast. We're going to continue to keep that storm chance going right on through the weekend. Richard Redding and the Weather Channel.
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0: this Memorial Holiday Weekend is the Black Cowboy Festival down at the Greenfield Farms in Lynbrook, South Carolina on Spencer Road. 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And also, it actually kicks off, I should say, tomorrow, May 21st through Sunday the 24th. So come on out, man. Enjoy the workshops and the western dinner, the trail rides, the fish ride, the horse shows, the line dancing, the vendors. There's live entertainment and, of course, the big rodeo show Saturday. 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So come on out. Greenfield Farms this weekend, this Memorial Holiday weekend, the Black Cowboy Festival, all right? Throwback hip-hop and R&B, more music coming up next inside the house party on 92.3 and 93.3 Jams.
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a battle bam the roll. Please enter the hip hop and IME 923-933 jams. Seems like the weekend is almost here for real, man. Michigan able to help, we're gonna slide you right into that Memorial Holiday weekend. And I've been going all day and didn't let my people know what today is. Today is National Rescue Dog Day. That's right. It's also National Streaming Day. But speaking on Rescue Dog Day, it's always recognized on May 20th, right? So if you can, you know, if you have a great home, you know, if you have time, patience, you know, rescue a dog from the shelter. They really do need a forever home, man. And the shelters are just overcrowding with these dogs, man. So rescue a dog. I did. I have a rescue dog at my house, man. And I've had this dog for like 16 years. For a long time, for real. I got a little Jack Russell from the shelter years ago. And she's still with me, man. So shouts going out to the people. If you know, you know. Choo-choo, right? Hey, so rescue a dog, man. And, you know, watch the love that this dog will have for you. I'm telling you. Hey, throwback hip-hop and R&B coming up. I want to shout out everybody.

below that joint. And I tell you what, celebrities celebrating birthdays, let me run my list for you real quick. Salute and shout out to you. Today is your special day, all right? Hey, Jack Gleason, not Jackie Gleason, but Jack Gleason, he's 34 today. Rachel Platten is 45. Buster Rhymes, the mighty infamous. Yep, that's the best. He's 54 today. Tony Stewart, the NASCAR driver, is 55. Mindy Cohen, that is the chick that played Natalie from The Facts of Life back in the days. Well, she's 60 years old today. Tony Goldwyn is 66. David Patterson is 72. And Cher, the legend, she is 80 years old today. So salute and shout out everybody left in listening, celebrating their birthday today, man. All right? Throwback hip-hop and R&B, more music, something back on the other side. Then I'm going to check out your station, 92.3, 93.3 Jam.

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1: Try to forecast for the Midlands. Thunderstorm chances in for the middle of the weekend. And summertime sticks around for tomorrow. 65 degrees all day tonight. 92 on Thursday. 86 on Friday. Thunderstorm Saturday and Sunday. 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

forecast for the Midlands, thunderstorm chances in and out for the middle of the weekend, and summertime sticks around for tomorrow. 65 degrees are low tonight, 92 on Thursday, 86 on Friday, thunderstorm Saturday and Sunday, it has an 86.

than ever.